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She break it down, she take it low. She's fine as hell, she's about the dough. 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And money, money she making. Look at the way she's shaking. Make you wanna touch her, wanna taste her. 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
1: Dirty. Filthy. 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
1: 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But wait a minute, isn't this...
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1: 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And I realize that everything I do is affecting the people around me. So I want to take this time out to apologize for things that I've done and things that haven't occurred yet. And things that they don't want to take responsibility for.

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2: 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We just want to pick up QTB. Bob Sinclair, it's a dance thing, you see me? Somewhere.